0: 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I'm Scott, all ready to check out the rock and roll calendar for today's date,
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0: Here is exactly what happened on this day in music history. In 1968, Janis Joplin told the world she was leaving her group, Big Brother and the Holding Company, to start her solo career.
2: Good enough for me and my Bobby.
0: It was 1975 when the Grateful Dead and Jefferson Starship gave a free concert at a park in San Francisco. It was the first time the Dead appeared in public for over a year. 1 year later, on September 28, 1976, George Harrison was suffering from hepatitis. That was his excuse for not delivering his new album on time, and he got sued by the label on top of everything else. And on September 28, 1963, the group The Springfields announced they were splitting up after one more concert, and that the female in the group would be starting her own solo career. And did she ever? Now, here's that female, Dusty Springfield, on the TOC.

0: You got the TOC and the greatest hits. 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
1: 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This Monday, we'll see patchy fog before 9 a.m., then cloudy skies, a high of 64, and light wind. Tonight, we can expect mostly cloudy skies, a low of 67, and calm wind. And then tomorrow, Tuesday, we're looking at partly sunny skies, a high of 72, and calm wind. Thanks for tuning in. This is your true oldies weather on FM 92.7.

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1: 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This Monday, we'll see patchy fog before 9 a.m., then cloudy skies, a high of 64, and light wind. Tonight, we can expect mostly cloudy skies, a low of 67, and calm wind. And then tomorrow, Tuesday, we're looking at partly sunny skies, a high of 72, and calm wind. Thanks for tuning in. 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
1: We're counting down the top 5 debut hits of the year. Number 5 on the list, the group called Looking Glass and a summer single all about Brandy.
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1: The fourth biggest debut single in 1972 was by Billy Paul. Maybe you remember Me and Mrs. Jones.
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0: the first time we heard the group America, they were singing our number three hit on this special time machine, Horse with No Name.
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1: 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It took one listen and you just knew this was going to be a huge hit. 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
1: 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This Monday, we'll see patchy fog before 9 a.m., then cloudy skies, a high of 64, and light wind. Tonight, we can expect mostly cloudy skies, a low of 67, and calm wind. And then tomorrow, Tuesday, we're looking at partly sunny skies, a high of 72, and calm wind. Thanks for tuning in. 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
1: 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This Monday, we'll see patchy fog before 9 a.m., then cloudy skies, a high of 64, and light wind. Tonight, we can expect mostly cloudy skies, a low of 67, and calm wind. And then tomorrow, Tuesday, we're looking at partly sunny skies, a high of 72, and calm wind. Thanks for tuning in. This is your true oldies weather on FM 92.7.
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1: 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Tonight, we can expect mostly cloudy skies, a low of 67, and calm wind. And then tomorrow, Tuesday, we're looking at partly sunny skies, a high of 72, and calm wind. Thanks for tuning in. 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
1: 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Tonight, we can expect mostly cloudy skies, a low of 67, and calm wind. And then tomorrow, Tuesday, we're looking at partly sunny skies, a high of 72, and calm wind. Thanks for tuning in. 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
1: I'm Audrey Birch, bringing you your True Oldies weather on FM 92.7. Tonight, we can expect mostly cloudy skies, a low of 67, and calm wind. And then tomorrow, Tuesday, we're looking at partly sunny skies, a high of 72, and calm wind. Thanks for tuning in. This is your True Oldies weather on FM 92.7.

particular place to go. So we parked way out on the Kokomo. The night was young and the moon was gold. So we both decided to take a stroll.

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1: 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Tonight, we can expect mostly cloudy skies, a low of 67, and calm wind. And then tomorrow, Tuesday, we're looking at partly sunny skies, a high of 72, and calm wind. Thanks for tuning in. 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
0: 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Now, look here. We're going to make it mellow for you now. 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
1: 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Tonight, we can expect mostly cloudy skies, a low of 67, and calm wind. And then tomorrow, Tuesday, we're looking at partly sunny skies, a high of 72, and calm wind. Thanks for tuning in. 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
1: I'm Audrey Birch, bringing you your True Oldies weather on FM 92.7. Tonight, we can expect mostly cloudy skies, a low of 67, and calm wind. And then tomorrow, Tuesday, we're looking at partly sunny skies, a high of 72, and calm wind. Thanks for tuning in. 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
1: I'm Audrey Birch, bringing you your True Oldies weather on FM 92.7. Tonight, we can expect mostly cloudy skies, a low of 67, and calm wind. And then tomorrow, Tuesday, we're looking at partly sunny skies, a high of 72, and calm wind. Thanks for tuning in. 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
1: 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Tonight, we can expect mostly cloudy skies, a low of 67, and calm wind. And then tomorrow, Tuesday, we're looking at partly sunny skies, a high of 72, and calm wind. Thanks for tuning in. 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
1: 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Tonight, we can expect mostly cloudy skies, a low of 67, and calm wind. And then tomorrow, Tuesday, we're looking at partly sunny skies, a high of 72, and calm wind. Thanks for tuning in. 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
1: 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Tonight, we can expect mostly cloudy skies, a low of 67, and calm wind. And then tomorrow, Tuesday, we're looking at partly sunny skies, a high of 72, and calm wind. Thanks for tuning in. 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
1: 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Tonight, we can expect mostly cloudy skies, a low of 67, and calm wind. And then tomorrow, Tuesday, we're looking at partly sunny skies, a high of 72, and calm wind. Thanks for tuning in. 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
1: 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Tonight, we can expect mostly clear skies, a low of 51, and calm wind. And then tomorrow, Wednesday, we'll see mostly sunny skies, a high of 78, and winds up to 5 miles per hour. 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
1: 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On this Monday, let's talk about Elon Musk, the richest man in the world, technical genius, controversial guy now that he has allied himself with President Trump. That has cost Mr. Musk. A lot of people who do not like Mr. Trump have turned on Elon with a vengeance. They are not buying his cars. They are running him down. And even the extremists are attacking Tesla situations. That obviously is wrong, unacceptable, and we expect the FBI to deal with it very aggressively. Now, I spoke with Mr. Musk for the first time a week ago today. I had met him very briefly, but never had a conversation with him. And we spoke for about 20 minutes about presenting Doge facts. So I am a trained journalist. I present facts to you on the radio, and I do a television broadcast and no spin news every night. I know how to present. So I said, take the emotion out of it. And Elon Musk asked me about this. I didn't volunteer it. I said, when you talk to the folks, tell them what you have and how you got it. Facts, facts, facts. Don't inject politics into this. We need watchdogs to expose federal spending fraud. And that's your job. I hope Mr. Musk takes my advice. Back in a moment.
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3: 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This Tuesday, we're looking at partly sunny skies, a high of 72, and calm wind. Tonight, we can expect mostly clear skies, a low of 51, and calm wind. And then tomorrow, Wednesday, we'll see mostly sunny skies, a high of 78, and winds up to 5 miles per hour. Thanks for tuning in. This is your True Oldies weather on FM 92.7.
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0: we go again with the big show. Shannon in the morning, signing on the air. And if you have a request this early in the morning, get it to me right now, Scott at TrueOldiesChannel.com. How about kicking it off with one of those sing-along songs in the morning?
1: When the red, red robin comes bob, bob, bobbing along, along, there'll be no more sobbing when he starts.

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0: On this day in 1976, Jerry Lee Lewis was at his 41st birthday party, attempting to show everyone how he could shoot a soda bottle with a 357 Magnum, and the ricochet wound up hitting his bass player in the chest. Ouch. It was 1977, September 29th, when James Brown's entire band walked out on him in Florida, claiming they were underpaid. In 1990, the pop charts had the group Nelson sitting at number one, making it three generations of Nelsons to have number one hits. Grandfather Ozzy.
2: Does my baby call me honey? 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
0: Father Ricky.
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0: And his sons Gunner and Matthew.
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0: By the way, that record still stands today. And on September 29th, 1961, the New York Times wrote about a new folk singer doing shows in Greenwich Village. They said he was bursting with talent. They were talking about this guy, Bob Dylan, playing now on the TOC.

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2: Splish, splash, I was taking a bath.

0: Bobby Darin had a party going on at his house while he was taking a bath. He jumped out and joined in. That's a Bobby Darin hit called Splish Splash. Right before that, Bob Dylan went knock, knock, knocking on heaven's door. I'm Scott. My friend Todd Chambliss is in the studio. He's ready to go. How are you, my friend?
1: I'm good. You know, I love Tuesdays. I don't think I ever told you that.
0: No, you never did. I think you're making that up. Just trying to get awake is what I think. Anyway, welcome to the show, my friend. Coming up, we got the Kinks and all day, all night on the Tuesday Big Show.
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That's a guy who used to play the guitar on the Smothers Brothers show. I'm talking about Mason Williams. What a pretty song. Classical gas. Now, a couple days ago, I played another instrumental. It was called Rinky Dink. And this morning, I'm in the mood for another great instrumental. And this is done by the same guy that did Rinky Dink. I know, it's a goofy title, but I didn't write it. This is a different song by Dave Baby Cortez. This one went all the way to the top of the chart. This is the Happy Organ.

0: All right, I got two different emails minutes ago about that song, The Happy Oregon. You know what? It's like two 16-year-olds are listening to the show, and they decided to come up with a, you know, dirty little joke about the title of that song, Happy Oregon. Anyway, I'll keep the content of the emails to myself. Why start off like that this morning with two 16-year-old type of guys writing in? You got the true oldies channel.
1: 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This Tuesday, we're looking at partly sunny skies, a high of 72, and calm wind. Tonight, we can expect mostly clear skies, a low of 51, and calm wind. And then tomorrow, Wednesday, we'll see mostly sunny skies, a high of 78, and winds up to 5 miles per hour. Thanks for tuning in. 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
1: 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This Tuesday, we're looking at partly sunny skies, a high of 72, and calm wind. Tonight, we can expect mostly clear skies, a low of 51, and calm wind. And then tomorrow, Wednesday, we'll see mostly sunny skies, a high of 78, and winds up to 5 miles per hour. Thanks for tuning in. 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
1: when these were the five biggest hits on the radio. The number five song of the week was a bubblegum classic by the 1910 Fruit Gum Company. After Simon Says they were ready to play 1, 2, 3, Red Light. Number four on the charts, Deep Purple from England, doing a song written by Joe South from Atlanta, Georgia. This is Hush.
3: Hush. Thought I heard her calling my name now. Hush, hush. She broke my heart, but I love her just the same now. Hush, hush.
1: Holding down the number three slot on this day back in 68, the Rascals dropping down from number one with People Got to Be Free.

0: number two song was by a country singer from Texas singing about the day her mama socked it to the Harper Valley PTA. This is Jeannie C. Riley.
1: The day my mama socked it to the Harper Valley PTA.
0: And the number one biggest hit in America on this day, September 29th, 1968, was by the Beatles. This is Paul McCartney singing lead. Hey Jude is on the True Oldies Channel.

0: Hibbity dibbity do, and thank you for checking out the True Oldies channel. A little bit of the Beatles in there doing Hey Jude, and before that, Ricky, don't lose that number, Steely Dan. Here we go, let's do it again. The enormously cool True Oldies channel sing along song of the day.
1: Oh, it's a good day, singing the song, and it's a good day.

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1: Snap out of it.
0: Gotcha. It's the True Oldies Channel. Shannon on the radio. I got to do a little hello to Erin. She listens to us in Brooklyn, New York on the True Oldies Channel. She said, I woke up this morning with you playing Bobby Darin and Splish Splash. Did you know that song inspired the Splish Splash Water and Amusement Park in upstate New York, which the Travel Channel has ranked as one of the top 10 best water parks in America? Well, thank you, Erin. I did not know that, but I will tell everybody I know. I'll spread the word around for you. And coming up, we got a great one from Jimmy Buffett. He's headed to Margaritaville.
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0: playing those songs you can sing along with. It is the True Oldies channel. Don't forget, today around 12:30, we will flush the format right here on the TOC. Did you hear that story about that baby that fell out of a window? 20 feet. Now, it could have been worse. Could have been 40 feet. It happened in Korschenbroich, Germany. Whoo, I got by that one. He fell right out of a window and landed on his bottom, but he lived.
1: How'd that happen?
0: Well, police said he had a dirty diaper, and it acted like a car airbag absorbing the shock. And to be honest with you, I think it's better to have a dirty diaper than a clean diaper when you hit the ground like that. Anyway, the 20-month-old toddler is doing just fine. 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
2: 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This Tuesday, we're looking at partly sunny skies, a high of 72, and calm wind. Tonight, we can expect mostly clear skies, a low of 51, and calm wind. And then tomorrow, Wednesday, we'll see mostly sunny skies, a high of 78, and winds up to 5 miles per hour. Thanks for tuning in. 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

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That is Marianne Faithful, As Tears Go By. A little while ago, we played Jerry Lee Lewis and Whole Lotta Shake.

0: going on. Now, back in 1976, Mr. Jerry Lee Lewis was celebrating his birthday at his home, and he celebrates a little bit different than most people do in this country. He celebrated his birthday by popping off a few rounds on his .357 Magnum pistol. Unfortunately for Butch Owens, his bass player, two of those rounds landed right in his chest, and he lived. Now, I don't know whether Jerry Lee wanted him to live or not, but Butch pulled through it and stayed in the band. Issue me two times, I'm out of your band, and I'm also have an attorney that's going to be suing your Jerry Lee ass. That's for sure. Coming up, more of the greatest hits on your Tuesday Big Show.
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1: 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This Tuesday, we're looking at partly sunny skies, a high of 72, and calm wind. Tonight, we can expect mostly clear skies, a low of 51, and calm wind. And then tomorrow, Wednesday, we'll see mostly sunny skies, a high of 78, and winds up to 5 miles per hour. Thanks for tuning in. 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

playing the songs you can sing along with. 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
1: September 29th.
0: On this day in 1976, Jerry Lee Lewis was at his 41st birthday party, attempting to show everyone how he could shoot a soda bottle with a .357 Magnum, and the ricochet wound up hitting his bass player in the chest. Ouch. It was 1977, September 29th, when James Brown's entire band walked out on him in Florida, claiming they were underpaid. In 1990, the pop charts had the group Nelson sitting at number one, making it three generations of Nelsons to have number one hits. Grandfather Ozzy.
2: Does my baby call me honey? Yes, sir.
0: Father Ricky.
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0: And his sons, Gunner and Matthew.
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0: By the way, that record still stands today. And on September 29th, 1961, the New York Times wrote about a new folk singer doing shows in Greenwich Village. They said he was bursting with talent. They were talking about this guy, Bob Dylan, playing now on the TOC.

0: had Van Morrison doing his big hit called Domino. And before that, Bob Dylan jumped right out of the rock and roll calendar with his big hit, Positively 4th Street. Now, if you've got some sort of birthday going on or some sort of song you want to hear on the radio, all you can do is email me, Scott, at TrueOldiesChannel.com.
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0: Turn it up and enjoy the Beatles. It's the Feel Good Tuesday Big Show with Shannon on the radio. Now, if you're headed out to Denver, Colorado this week, that's where they're having the big Taco Bell 50K run. Yeah, they're going to start the run at 7:30 in the morning on Saturday. And they're calling it the Ultra Marathon. It's a 31-mile odyssey through 10 Taco Bell locations. They call it Nacho Average Ultra. The event, which is really not sponsored by Taco Bell, was inspired by a bunch of friends. Listen to the rules. You got to be present at all 10 Taco Bell stops along the courses in Denver. Zero tolerance for course cutting. I don't think you can do that in any marathon that goes on around the country. You got to eat a menu item from at least 9 of the 10 Taco Bell stops. And drinks don't count as food. And by the fourth stop, all participants must have consumed at least 1 Chalupa Supreme or 1 Crunchwrap Supreme. And by the eighth stop, everybody must have consumed at least 1 Burrito Supreme or 1 Nachos Bel Grande. And also, you got to finish in under 11 hours. And you got to keep all your receipts for confirmation of stupidity at the end of the run. Not my comment. That's in the rules. And, of course, Pepto-Bismol, Alka-Seltzer, and Melanta will not be allowed to be consumed during the big marathon. Happens in Denver this week, Saturday morning.
1: 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This Tuesday, we're looking at partly sunny skies, a high of 72, and calm wind. Tonight, we can expect mostly clear skies, a low of 51, and calm wind. And then tomorrow, Wednesday, we'll see mostly sunny skies, a high of 78, and winds up to 5 miles per hour. 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

He started out as Ricky Nelson. As he got older, he got tired of being Ricky, and he changed his name to Rick Nelson. Speaking of Rick Nelson, let's go back and drag something. I like it when he did fast songs like Hello Mary Lou, or this Rick Nelson classic called Believe What You Say. I've been

0: No doubt about it. He was a big TV star. He was a big movie star. And he was a big rock and roll music star. And the women went crazy when he came to town. Rick Nelson with a special blast from the past on the TOC.
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2: 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This Tuesday, we're looking at partly sunny skies, a high of 72, and calm wind. Tonight, we can expect mostly clear skies, a low of 51, and calm wind. And then tomorrow, Wednesday, we'll see mostly sunny skies, a high of 78, and winds up to 5 miles per hour. Thanks for tuning in. 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

Here on the Feel Good Tuesday Big Show, Shannon, with my friend Todd Chambliss riding along, is our producer, and you just heard the very first number one hit for the Rascals. It was Good Lovin'. Now, that wasn't their first recording. Their first song that they ever put out didn't go to number one. It didn't even make the top 50. Now, that doesn't mean it wasn't a great song. They just didn't know who the heck it belonged to at that time. But take my word for it, it was a pretty darn good song. And as a matter of fact, don't take my word for it. I'll play it right now for you. I ain't gonna eat out my heart anymore. Yeah.

You just heard the very first song ever released with the name Young Rascals on the label. I ain't going to eat out my heart anymore. Shannon on, here comes Candida. It's Dawn on the TOC.

That's a group called America. When they got together, they were all three service brats, and their dads were stationed in Europe. They got together and just became a group, and when they got back to America, they somehow managed to get a recording contract. And they definitely did well. They had a whole bucket full of songs. Shannon on the radio, hello to Susan, who listens to us in Trinity, Florida. She has requested a song by the Kinks. Maybe you remember this one called Come Dancin'.

0: Got a special request in there by a lady named Susan Stepnowski. She is a P1 listener. I can tell you that right now. Coming up to Monkees and Daydream Believer. Plus, we'll crank up Three Dog Night.
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1: Hey, Scott, instant sports. Last night, Case Keenum had to step in for an injured Caleb Williams, but he put on a show and led the Bears to a 27-7 blowout over the Eagles in Monday Night Football. Threw two touchdowns, scored another on the ground, made life easy for a Chicago defense that smothered Philly after halftime. What a game that was. 27-7 Monday Night Football. 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
2: 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This Tuesday, we're looking at partly sunny skies, a high of 72, and calm wind. Tonight, we can expect mostly clear skies, a low of 51, and calm wind. And then tomorrow, Wednesday, we'll see mostly sunny skies, a high of 78, and winds up to 5 miles per hour. 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

0: just hanging around playing those songs. You forgot you love Bill Withers in there, and Ain't No Sunshine. By the way, a little while ago, we played America and Lonely People. I forgot all about it, but the first time I ever interviewed those guys, all three of them were still alive, and one of them told me that that song was inspired by the Beatles song, Eleanor Rigby. At least the lyric from the song, not the actual music. So I should have mentioned that when I played the song, and I forgot to. So forgive me if you would. Thank you.
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1: 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This Tuesday, we're looking at partly sunny skies, a high of 72, and calm wind. Tonight, we can expect mostly clear skies, a low of 51, and calm wind. And then tomorrow, Wednesday, we'll see mostly sunny skies, a high of 78, and winds up to 5 miles per hour. Thanks for tuning in. This is your True Oldies weather on FM 92.7.
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playing the songs you can sing along with. You got the True Oldies Channel Tuesday with Scott right here in the Mothership Studios. And if you want, you can sure sing along with this one. Nancy Sinatra does, "These Boots Are Made for Walking."

You got the Bee Gees on the True Oldies channel. That is Nights on Broadway. Shannon, checking the request line today. I got a note from a guy who lives in Graham, North Carolina. His name is Tony Cozart. He is a P1 listener, and he says, can you play something by Kris Kristofferson? Now, Kris Kristofferson was a big star, movie star also. He was born in Texas, and he went to school in Oxford, which would tell me he was pretty smart, because they just don't let anybody into that place. Kris Kristofferson was also a great songwriter. He wrote Me and Bobby McGee for Janis Joplin, and he also wrote a great country crossover song called For the Good Times. And Tony, our P1 listener from North Carolina, is asked to play this song, a great Kris Kristofferson song called Loving Her Was Easier Than Anything I'll Ever Do Again.

0: Now, there is a forgotten 45. Kris Kristofferson wrote it. He sang it. Loving her was easier than anything I'll ever do again. And you heard it right here on the TOC.
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0: Let's hear it for Hugo Montenegro on the True Oldies channel. That's a real rocker. The Good, the Bad, and the Ugly. And before that, Starbuck and Moonlight Feels Right. 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
1: 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This Tuesday, we're looking at partly sunny skies, a high of 72, and calm wind. Tonight, we can expect mostly clear skies, a low of 51, and calm wind. And then tomorrow, Wednesday, we'll see mostly sunny skies, a high of 78, and winds up to 5 miles per hour. 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

0: 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That's rock and roll hoochie coo. Now, Todd, I think right now is a good place for a Rick Derringer twin spin.
1: Rick Derringer twin spin? What's the other Rick Derringer hit?
0: Yeah, you forget that he was in the McCoys. They did Hang On Sloopy, and they did a version of this great song called Fever.

0: Now, I seriously doubt that you'll hear a Rick Derringer twin spin anywhere in the country. There's two in a row with Rick singing lead. I'm talking about Fever and Rock and Roll Hoochie Coo. You're welcome, Todd. Coming up next, Sunshine Superman on the True Oldies Channel.
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1: 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This Tuesday, we're looking at partly sunny skies, a high of 72, and calm wind. Tonight, we can expect mostly clear skies, a low of 51, and calm wind. And then tomorrow, Wednesday, we'll see mostly sunny skies, a high of 78, and winds up to 5 miles per hour. Thanks for tuning in. 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
2: September 29, 1968,
1: when these were the five biggest hits on the radio. The number five song of the week was a bubblegum classic by the 1910 Fruit Gum Company. After Simon Says, they were ready to play 1, 2, 3, Red Light. Number four on the charts, Deep Purple from England, doing a song written by Joe South from Atlanta, Georgia. This is Hush.

0: number two song was by a country singer from Texas singing about the day her mama socked it to the Harper Valley PTA. This is Jeannie C. Riley.
1: The day my mama socked it to the Harper Valley PTA.
0: And the number one biggest hit in America on this day, September 29th, 1968, was by the Beatles. This is Paul McCartney singing lead. Hey Jude is on the True Oldies Channel.

Right out of the True Oldies time machine today. I'm talking about the Beatles and Hey Jude. Now, I remember when that song first came out, radio stations refused to play it because it was too doggone long. So the Beatles record label, Capitol Records, had to pick up the phone and call Brian Epstein, their manager. And then Brian had to go tell the Beatles, and they said, screw it, we're not going to cut it. We told you that. And I think John Lennon was the one that said, just cool it, will you? They'll play our record. And sure enough, about 5 days later, all over the country, they were playing Hey Jude, the 7-minute version. Shannon on the radio, let's go with Johnny Rivers redoing a great old song written by Smokey Robinson, Tracks of My Tears.

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1: You broke my heart, 'cause I couldn't dance. You didn't even want me around. And now I'm back to let you know I can really shake 'em down.

0: playing the Contours on the Feel Good True Oldies channel. Do You Love Me? Right before that, Johnny Rivers and Tracks of My Tears. Like I said a minute ago, Tracks of My Tears was written by Smokey Robinson. And then Linda Ronstadt did a version of it also. But guess what? The version that Johnny Rivers did was bigger than Linda Ronstadt's and went higher than the Miracles original. Yeah, Johnny wound up at number 10 on the Billboard Hot 100. Coming up, Chicago is next.
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0: And what are we doing here at the True Oldies Channel? Trying to keep the music alive, no doubt about it. Now, coming up in about an hour, a song we don't play too often, but it's going to play today on Flush the Format.
1: 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This Tuesday, we're looking at partly sunny skies, a high of 72, and calm wind. Tonight, we can expect mostly clear skies, a low of 51, and calm wind. And then tomorrow, Wednesday, we'll see mostly sunny skies, a high of 78, and winds up to 5 miles per hour. Thanks for tuning in. 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

0: playing the songs you forgot you love. It is the True Oldies Channel. Shannon on the radio. Todd, got a question for you.
1: Give it to me.
0: Well, do you think this will be a good television show? It's in the works over at ABC. It's Dwayne The Rock Johnson, who's going to star in a Jack Ryan kind of TV show. You know, a big badass kind of guy. I think that'd go over pretty good. What about you?
1: If you know anybody at ABC, tell them I'm not going to watch it.
0: Well, to tell you the truth, I'm not sure they care about either one of us watching it. Coming up, more of the greatest hits. Oh, boy, we got to do something about this show. Scott Shannon's producer said he's not going to watch it. Should we still do it?
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2: 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This Tuesday, we're looking at partly sunny skies, a high of 72, and calm wind. Tonight, we can expect mostly clear skies, a low of 51, and calm wind. And then tomorrow, Wednesday, we'll see mostly sunny skies, a high of 78, and winds up to 5 miles per hour. Thanks for tuning in. 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

You just never know what song's gonna pop up next when you're locked in on the True Oldies Channel. Mightn't be this one by Chris Montez. Get up and let's dance.

0: You got a question mark and the Mysterians in there doing 96 tiers. Now, if you're headed out to Denver, Colorado this week, that's where they're having the big Taco Bell 50K run. Yeah, they're going to start the run at 7:30 in the morning on Saturday. And they're calling it the Ultra Marathon. It's a 31-mile odyssey through 10 Taco Bell locations. They call it Nacho Average Ultra. The event, which is really not sponsored by Taco Bell, was inspired by a bunch of friends. Listen to the rules. You got to be present at all 10 Taco Bell stops along the courses in Denver. Zero tolerance for course cutting. I don't think you can do that in any marathon that goes on around the country. You got to eat a menu item from at least 9 of the 10 Taco Bell stops. And drinks don't count as food. And by the fourth stop, all participants must have consumed at least 1 Chalupa Supreme or 1 Crunchwrap Supreme. And by the eighth stop, everybody must have consumed at least 1 Burrito Supreme or 1 Nachos Bel Grande. And also, you got to finish in under 11 hours. And you got to keep all your receipts for confirmation of stupidity at the end of the run. Not my comment. That's in the rules. And, of course, Pepto-Bismol, Alka-Seltzer, and Melanta will not be allowed to be consumed during the big marathon. Happens in Denver this week, Saturday morning. You got the True Oldies Channel. Coming up next, we're going to flush the format.
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It is the Tuesday edition of The Big Show on the True Oldies channel. Shannon right here behind the wheel of the Mothership Studios getting ready for another edition of Flush the Format. I've had a couple of different requests to play this song from 1966, went all the way to number 12 on the Billboard Hot 100. It's done by Bob Kuban and the End Men. You might remember the title. It's all about the cheater.

0: playing Bob Kuban and the End Men on the True Oldies channel. Now, that was a local band in St. Louis, and they kind of lucked out. They had one big hit, and you just heard it. Like I said, it made it up to number 12. But I got to tell you, just about every Sunday, right downtown St. Louis, there was a hotel. I think it was the Claypool Hotel, and they had a big club up on top of that hotel. No roof on it, so if it's raining, you couldn't go. They had to do that inside. And everybody was invited, as long as you were over the age of 18. I used to sneak in there and listen to that band until I got caught, that is, by my dad. That was it for me, and Bob Kuban and the End Men had to do without the little DJ. Now, if you got a suggestion for a forgotten 45 for Flush the Format, all you got to do is email me, Scott, at TrueOldiesChannel.com.
1: 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This Tuesday, we're looking at partly sunny skies, a high of 72, and calm wind. Tonight, we can expect mostly clear skies, a low of 51, and calm wind. And then tomorrow, Wednesday, we'll see mostly sunny skies, a high of 78, and winds up to 5 miles per hour. 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

0: playing a little bit of Elvis on the TOC. You're the devil in disguise. You got the Tuesday Big Show. A couple of thank yous for playing Tom Jones yesterday. There's one we don't do too often. Thank you, Sandra Kalari, for your suggestion. It's your official TOC.
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1: 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This Tuesday, we're looking at partly sunny skies, a high of 72, and calm wind. Tonight, we can expect mostly clear skies, a low of 51, and calm wind. And then tomorrow, Wednesday, we'll see mostly sunny skies, a high of 78, and winds up to 5 miles per hour. Thanks for tuning in. 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

Turn it on and turn it up. 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

0: Here on the True Oldies Channel, home of a famous rock and roll calendar, opened up to today's date, September 29th. On this day in 1976, Jerry Lee Lewis was at his 41st birthday party, attempting to show everyone how he could shoot a soda bottle with a .357 Magnum, and the ricochet wound up hitting his bass player in the chest. Ouch. It was 1977, September 29th, when James Brown's entire band walked out on him in Florida, claiming they were underpaid. In 1990, the pop charts had the group Nelson sitting at number one, making it three generations of Nelsons to have number one hits. Grandfather Ozzy.
1: Does my baby call me honey? Yes, sir.
0: Father Ricky.
2: Hello, Mary Lou.
0: And his sons, Gunner and Matthew.
3: I can't live without your love.
0: By the way, that record still stands today. And on September 29th, 1961, the New York Times wrote about a new folk singer doing shows in Greenwich Village. They said he was bursting with talent. They were talking about this guy, Bob Dylan, playing now on the TOC.

you're bound to fall. You thought they were all

soon.

0: and the hits just keep on coming. How about that one? Hank Ballard and the Midnighters. Let's go, let's go, let's go. Definitely a blast from the past. Now, that was Hank Ballard and the Midnighters' biggest hit. It got up to number 6. But they also had 9 top 40 singles altogether. I better straighten it out there. They technically had 8 big hits in the top 40 because their original version of the song The Twist actually charted twice, just like Chubby Checker's cover version charted 2 times. But I gotta tell you, because Dick Clark played the Chubby version on American Bandstand, they sold a heck of a lot more than Hank Ballard did. Coming up, more of your favorite oldies on the TOC.
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1: Hey, Scott, last night the Bears jump-started their offense by jumping on some early Philly turnovers. Never really looked back. They dominated Monday Night Football. Jalen Hurts and the Eagles couldn't get anything going in the second half. Saquon Barkley got held to a small little itsy-bitsy 9 rushing yards after the break. Monday Night Football final score, the Chicago Bears 27, Philadelphia Eagles 7. 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
2: 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This Tuesday, we're looking at partly sunny skies, a high of 72, and calm wind. Tonight, we can expect mostly clear skies, a low of 51, and calm wind. And then tomorrow, Wednesday, we'll see mostly sunny skies, a high of 78, and winds up to 5 miles per hour. Thanks for tuning in. 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

0: You're on the Feel Good Tuesday Big Show, Shannon, with my friend Todd Chambliss riding along. Did you hear that story about that baby that fell out of a window? 20 feet. Now, it could have been worse. Could have been 40 feet. It happened in Korschenbroich, Germany. Ooh, I got by that one. He fell right out of a window and landed on his bottom, but he lived.
1: How'd that happen?
0: Well, police said he had a dirty diaper and it acted like a car airbag absorbing the shock. And to be honest with you, I think it's better to have a dirty diaper than a clean diaper when you hit the ground like that. Anyway, the 20-month-old toddler is doing just fine. You got the True Oldies Channel.
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1: 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This Tuesday, we're looking at partly sunny skies, a high of 72, and calm wind. Tonight, we can expect mostly clear skies, a low of 51, and calm wind. And then tomorrow, Wednesday, we'll see mostly sunny skies, a high of 78, and winds up to 5 miles per hour. Thanks for tuning in. 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

Now, if you happen to be a person who knows a lot of people, you know, if you're roaming around talking to some of your people, would you please tell them there's a station on the air that they can listen to? It plays all the great rock and roll, pop and soul songs of their generation, maybe the 60s and 70s. We would really appreciate it. Thank you. 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

0: Hamilton, Joe Frank, and Reynolds on the Fun Loving True Oldies channel. Don't pull your love out on me, baby. Elvis in there before that, and coming up next, the song all about Boston called Dirty Water.
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You got Blood, Sweat, and Tears on the True Oldies channel, where you get classic hits and blasts from the past. How about this blast from the past by Mr. Bobby Darin? It's called Things. Yeah.

0: Yep, just like we always say, you never know what the heck is going to pop up next. That's Blood, Sweat, and Tears in there, and When I Die, and Bobby Darin doing things like a walk in the park. Coming up next, one of the early hits from Neil Diamond. I'll let you hang for a minute, try to figure out which one it is.
1: 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This Tuesday, we're looking at partly sunny skies, a high of 72, and calm wind. Tonight, we can expect mostly clear skies, a low of 51, and calm wind. And then tomorrow, Wednesday, we'll see mostly sunny skies, a high of 78, and winds up to 5 miles per hour. Thanks for tuning in. 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

You got the birthday boy in there, Mark Farner, doing some kind of wonderful. Now, Mark sang most of the songs that hit the charts, but Don Brewer wrote a song, and he told the band, look, I wrote it, I'm going to sing it, and he sang We're an American Band. All right, here's a forgotten 45 by the Guess Who. Maybe you've heard it before. Maybe you love this song called Hand Me Down World.

0: 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Robbie Bridges, the man with the plan, coming up next. I'm back tomorrow morning with the Hump Day Big Show. 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
2: 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This Tuesday, we're looking at partly sunny skies, a high of 72, and calm wind. Tonight, we can expect mostly clear skies, a low of 51, and calm wind. And then tomorrow, Wednesday, we'll see mostly sunny skies, a high of 78, and winds up to 5 miles per hour. Thanks for tuning in. 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
2: September 29th, 1968,
1: when these were the five biggest hits on the radio. The number five song of the week was a bubblegum classic by the 1910 Fruit Gum Company. After Simon Says they were ready to play 1, 2, 3 Red Light. Number four on the charts, Deep Purple from England, doing a song written by Joe South from Atlanta, Georgia. This is Hush.
3: Hush. Thought I heard her calling my name. Now hush, hush. She broke my heart, but I love her just the same. Now hush, hush.
1: Holding down the number three slot on this day back in 68, the Rascals dropping down from number one with People Got to Be Free. All

0: number two song was by a country singer from Texas singing about the day her mama socked it to the Harper Valley PTA. This is Jeannie C. Riley.
1: The day my mama socked it to the Harper Valley PTA.
0: And the number one biggest hit in America on this day, September 29th, 1968, was by the Beatles. This is Paul McCartney singing lead. Hey Jude is on the True Oldies Channel.

We're singing along with the great oldies here on a Tuesday from the True Oldies Channel. And this is Robbie Bridges plugged in and rolling on the ride. Let's do it to it with the mamas and the papas.

0: Little Peggy March, and I Will Follow Him on the True Oldies channel. Reminds me of that movie Sister Act. Remember they did that in that Whoopi Goldberg movie? That was a pretty funny movie. The second one, not as good, but it did have Lauryn Hill when she was a young, young girl in it. So it's worth seeing if you've never seen it. Al Green and Air and the Mamas and the Papas with California Dreamin'. Play that for our friends on 106.3 in Ventura, California. Coming up, we'll get on some Fleetwood Mac at the Box Tops on the way. And Jim Peterick with his first band called the Ides of March. They are straight ahead.
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Fleetwood Mac and Say You Love Me on the True Oldies channel. You got Robbie Bridges right here, and I got a request to play this song from Spanky in our game. We're sending this to Frank and everybody listening in Boynton Beach, Florida. I'd like to get to know you on the True Oldies channel. But I like

0: Spanking Our Gang by request on the Tuesday TOC. Fleetwood Mac ahead of that with Say You Love Me. Gary Puckett in the Union Gap, too, with Young Girl. On the way, we'll get the bike stops in here. A little old-time rock and roll, so time to dance in your underpants. And we'll get to Miracles On with their first big hit on the True Oldies channel.
1: 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This Tuesday, we're looking at partly sunny skies, a high of 72, and calm wind. Tonight, we can expect mostly clear skies, a low of 51, and calm wind. And then tomorrow, Wednesday, we'll see mostly sunny skies, a high of 78, and winds up to 5 miles per hour. Thanks for tuning in. 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

Happy birthday anniversary to the lovely actress, Miss Cindy Morgan. You probably remember her from Tron, or maybe this movie, Caddyshack. We lost her a few years ago, but from the Caddyshack movie soundtrack, there's a fun one. Here's Kenny Loggins, and I'm All Right.

0: Kenny Loggins, and I'm All Right, theme from Caddyshack on the True Oldies Channel. And I am Robbie Bridges with another hour of great oldies from the 60s, 70s, and more coming up. Got requests? 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We are lining them up and knocking them down next.
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1: 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This Tuesday, we're looking at partly sunny skies, a high of 72, and calm wind. Tonight, we can expect mostly clear skies, a low of 51, and calm wind. And then tomorrow, Wednesday, we'll see mostly sunny skies, a high of 78, and winds up to 5 miles per hour. 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

Rock and roll's greatest hits right here, the True Oldies Channel. And Robbie Bridges on duty with Maurice Williams and the Zodiacs. This number one hit called Stay.

0: The fun-loving True Oldies channel laying down to Motown sound. Two from the Supremes. Monkeys in there. We kicked off the hour with Brandy, You Are a Fine Girl. Doing that for our friend Barry, who listens to us in Abilene, Texas. On the way, we'll get the Turtles on. I got a Beatles tune and Marvin Gaye on the True Oldies channel.
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If you want some fun, sing Oh-Blah-Dee-Blah-Da. Let's make it a double shot of Beatles. We did double shot of Supremes a couple minutes ago. How about two Beatle tunes back-to-back on the True Oldies Channel right now?

0: two from the Fab Four on the TOC. I might even do another one in a little while here. I got a request to get you into my life. I think we'll get to that. Obla di obla don, Lady Madonna. You got something you need? Let me know on Facebook. A lot of Facebook messages today. Robbie Bridges working with Hall & Oates. And we'll get on to Shades of Blue and their one-hit wonder called Oh How Happy coming up.
1: 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This Tuesday, we're looking at partly sunny skies, a high of 72, and calm wind. Tonight, we can expect mostly clear skies, a low of 51, and calm wind. And then tomorrow, Wednesday, we'll see mostly sunny skies, a high of 78, and winds up to 5 miles per hour. Thanks for tuning in. This is your true oldies weather on FM 92.7.
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0: Like the Earth, Wind, and Fire version of that record, too. What a great song. Beatles, Got to Get You Into My Life on the True Oldies channel. Forgotten 45 from Mr. Curtis Lee from 61, right ahead of that. Pretty Little Angel Eyes. Man, you never know what we're going to dig up. I got a whole bunch of One Hit Wonders coming, as a matter of fact. 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Hang out.
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2: 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This Tuesday, we're looking at partly sunny skies, a high of 72, and calm wind. Tonight, we can expect mostly clear skies, a low of 51, and calm wind. And then tomorrow, Wednesday, we'll see mostly sunny skies, a high of 78, and winds up to 5 miles per hour. Thanks for tuning in. 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
1: September 29th.
0: On this day in 1976, Jerry Lee Lewis was at his 41st birthday party, attempting to show everyone how he could shoot a soda bottle with a .357 Magnum, and the ricochet wound up hitting his bass player in the chest. Ouch. It was 1977, September 29th, when James Brown's entire band walked out on him in Florida, claiming they were underpaid. In 1990, the pop charts had the group Nelson sitting at number one, making it three generations of Nelsons to have number one hits. Grandfather Ozzy.
2: Does my baby call me honey? 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
0: Father Ricky.
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0: And his sons, Gunner and Matthew.
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0: By the way, that record still stands today. And on September 29th, 1961, the New York Times wrote about a new folk singer doing shows in Greenwich Village. They said he was bursting with talent. They were talking about this guy, Bob Dylan, playing now on the TOC.

0: doing that crazy hand jive. Johnny Otis Show on the True Oldies Channel. Where El Zombies in Air and Dusty Springfield coming up. We'll get Donna Summer on by request. 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

Bobby Fuller 4, and I've Bought the Law on the True Oldies Channel. And Robbie Bridges, apropos, because every year this story comes up in this day in history, and it makes me laugh, and I remember when it happened, and I enjoy remembering it each year, each September 29th. Back in 1989, the actress Zsa Gabor, you remember this? She was convicted of slapping a Beverly Hills police officer after she was pulled over and caught with an open container and driving without a license. She served 3 days in jail. Now, of course, there's nothing funny about drunk driving, but Zsa slapping a cop, I mean, it's just so outlandish. And you remember she wearing all the jewelry and the big red nails and all that, the big hair and all that makeup and that whole thing, right? How about a big song on the radio this day in 89? This is a fun little sing-along thing. You remember this? Don't Worry, Be Happy, Mr. Bobby McFerrin on the TOC.

0: be happy.
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0: smile on your face. Don't bring everybody down like this. Don't worry. 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
1: All right, I guess we're doing a little bit of flush the format there, but that song, believe it or not, is now 38 years old, so it's pretty close to fitting in among the oldies here. It's Bobby McFerrin and Don't Worry, Be Happy. A classic, right? A classic hit? I think we can agree it's a classic hit. And Robbie Bridges and more great oldies coming up on the TOC.
2: 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This Tuesday, we're looking at partly sunny skies, a high of 72, and calm wind. Tonight, we can expect mostly clear skies, a low of 51, and calm wind. And then tomorrow, Wednesday, we'll see mostly sunny skies, a high of 78, and winds up to 5 miles per hour. Thanks for tuning in. 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

0: Big hello to Rachel in South Carolina. Thank you for being a part of TOC Nation and requesting that big smash hit from the king of rock and roll, Mr. Presley and Suspicious Minds, written by the great Mark James. Movie music out of that from Shaft, Isaac Hayes, and Robbie Bridges on duty. Another Beatles tune in here. We'll do the twist. That's coming up. It's the True Oldies Channel.
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0: Here comes that rainy day feeling again. A big nor'easter hit the northeast, man. Certainly got that rainy day feeling. Fortunes on the TOC. You see some of those pictures on the news, or maybe you were affected by it, depending where you're picking us up tonight. Sherelle's in there. Will You Still Love Me Tomorrow? The great Carole King hit. And Cream kicked off the hour with White Room. On the way, we'll do Herman's Hermits. I'll get on Robert Knight with the first version of Everlasting Love. And how about a little old Pretty Woman?
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0: Robert Knight from 1967, the first hit version of Everlasting Love, but of course been a hit many, many, many times. The biggest version, though, was from 74, Carlton. I know you remember that one. Leo Sayer in there, and Herman's Hermits, too. Coming up, we'll get on Bobby Darin. I got Stevie Wonder and more of your requests on the TOC.
1: 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This Tuesday, we're looking at partly sunny skies, a high of 72, and calm wind. Tonight, we can expect mostly clear skies, a low of 51, and calm wind. And then tomorrow, Wednesday, we'll see mostly sunny skies, a high of 78, and winds up to 5 miles per hour. Thanks for tuning in. This is your true oldies weather on FM 92.7.
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Robbie Bridges doing a little rock and roll music here. Man, I hadn't heard this in a while. Chuck Berry, Too Much Monkey Business.

0: Too Much Monkey Business for Chuck on the TOC. What a cool song. Way ahead of its time. Stevie Wonder ahead of that. You Are the Sunshine of My Life. And another hour of great oldies for a Tuesday night coming up, including the Stones and Carly Simon.
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1: Scott Shannon's on your radio checking out the True Oldies Time Machine. We're all fired up and ready to flash back to
2: September 29th, 1968,
1: when these were the five biggest hits on the radio. The number five song of the week was a bubblegum classic by the 1910 Fruit Gum Company. After Simon Says, they were ready to play 1, 2, 3, Red Light. Number four on the charts, Deep Purple from England, doing a song written by Joe South from Atlanta, Georgia. This is Hush.
3: Hush. Thought I heard her calling my name. Now hush, hush. She broke my heart, but I love her just the same. Now hush, hush.
1: Holding down the number three slot on this day back in 68, the Rascals dropping down from number one with People Got to Be Free. All

0: The number two song was by a country singer from Texas singing about the day her mama socked it to the Harper Valley PTA. This is Jeannie C. Riley.
1: The day my mama socked it to the Harper Valley PTA.
0: And the number one biggest hit in America on this day, September 29th, 1968, was by the Beatles. This is Paul McCartney singing lead. Hey Jude is on the True Oldies Channel.

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1: 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This Tuesday, we're looking at partly sunny skies, a high of 72, and calm wind. Tonight, we can expect mostly clear skies, a low of 51, and calm wind. And then tomorrow, Wednesday, we'll see mostly sunny skies, a high of 78, and winds up to 5 miles per hour. Thanks for tuning in. This is your True Oldies weather on FM 92.7.
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